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But when it ring, just pick it up and receive. When you finish, put down the receiver and carry on. 'Cause the sun will always

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0: 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Koppel je smartphone met de autoradio en ga vol gas.
1: Regulators. We regulate any stealing of his property. We're damn good too. But you can't be any geek off the street. Gotta be handy with the steel if you know what I mean. 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